0: Clark 6, copy 228.
1: Set, we're good.
0: First is 7, John Robert William 408, break. Second's gonna be 9, John William 003.

0: right back to you. Just add him to log and copy to 27.
1: Yeah, we're good.
0: First is F Frank 5378661 break. Second is C David 4603824.

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0: 135.
1: Once you put the PD number in, you can clear that. I'll be here on to the 20,001.
0: Okay, where I still haven't been able to search for you.
1: Kind of, you can clear. I'll be here on to the 20,001.

0: 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Commercial fire alarm sounding at U.S. Cold Storage, 1021 East Walnut Grid, 50 Dubois. 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
1: Or I had one of the parties calling in advising they wanted to be checked out to the shoulder pain. First, Sam.
0: Affirmative. He's, I'm standing here talking to him. He's code 4.
1: So, you want me to cancel?
0: Negative. Medical's on scene as well. I'm just advising it's going to be a non-injury.
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Medical was contacted the subject. He's denied. He's not requesting them check him out.

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1: 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Grid 24, C. Charles. They advise one patient, hit and run.
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0: 50. The second unit, correction, the second vehicle involved left the license plate behind. Can you copy 28?
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0: Fire correction, that's traffic from 63. We got a staffing update. 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
1: Leary, 465, headquarters.
0: Structure side, copy.

You follow up fire, possible 451, at the BMO bank. Civic was setting fire to some trash or something behind the business. We had to disconnect with the caller, didn't get any further.

0: 62. Repeat, address.
1: And just, you disregard that first page. Address to be 115 East Tulare, grid 41A Adam. TV's advising possible illegal burn. They intended to transfer the caller and the call dropped. There's no callback. They advise possible mail setting unknown items on fire.
0: Tulare engine 6-1 and quarters.
1: Engine 6-1 quarters.
0: Engine 6-2 copies traffic.

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Correct address will be 333 East Tulare, cross of M. Mary at DMO Bank.

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0: 135, copy. 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
1: Myself and fire are UCL on any dumpster fires. However, I had an RFO from the BMO manager requesting a transient leave the property.

0: 6, that was one, code 4, he's backing up.
1: Quarters.
2: 10-62, copy quarters.

You can enter 10-8 off the report. 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
0: 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First up, Ted.
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0: 30. Clary, can you handle that traffic for 32?
1: 38, I'll be up around to City Yard, Peel Pry.
0: CAM 76, Taylor. We have a commercial alarm at the Santa Fe Commons pending. They're still unable to provide a unit number. Is that code pretty clear, or do you want it officer to respond out?
1: Negative, code clear.
0: Cancel.

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0: Roger, 2. Team is turned over to 2GSO. I'll be in route 1019.
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0: Hillary, copy at 20,002. It's going to be at 1080 East La Mesa. 1080 East La Mesa. RP just called back advising the suspect vehicle is back on scene. He ran over the mailboxes there.
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0: Sorry, 16. Ten 42 is provided on that 21 request. 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
1: 10-4, 32 Solaris, can you follow up?

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basically. 10-4, you responded to the RP. B10-8, copy that alarm, I'll be around. 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
0: Copy, keep the peace at 2719 Tacopa. I'm just going to be outside in a green Honda HRV. District 1043, there was mentions of 1032s in the residence.
1: 31. 1060.

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Medical aid for a fall. Grand 43C Charles.

taking it. Sorry, 60, it's code 4. Accidentally showing you a thing.

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0: when I come to responding via MVP. It's going to be an electrical hazard at Tulare Mobile Home Park, 955 South K-King, Space 14, Grade 41 C Charles. RP is now advising that it's attached to the building. There's no smoke, but it is arcing. Would you like a structure fire response started?
1: Negative, we'll get on scene and advise.
0: Tulare copies.

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The first person that Adam, Odor's Natural Gas in the area of Powers, a Muppet.

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0: 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It's going to be regarding a grass fire. There were two subjects seen walking away from it, maybe possible 451. No description. 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

Flight 67, engine 62. Truck 65 responded, engine 361 for a vegetation fire. It's going to be next to the address of 300 Old Town Drive, Bridge 50A, Adam.

0: 1024, Kibbutz Shavuot, Anthony.
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2: Larry, 1023 in the area.
3: Responding to a vegetation fire next to the address of 300 Old Town Drive, cross of Deer Creek, Brick 58 Adams. RP advised that it's a grass fire that's next to her address. There is no threat, and also advised that two teenagers left the area.
2: Just east of Old Town.
3: See the Old Town incident. Correction, Battalion 57, I copy responding to your MDT.

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0: Tapper.
2: Fire 8, engine 361, truck 65 responding.
3: Sorry, copy, engine 361, truck 65 responding.
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0: Yeah,

0: 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Battalion 57. PD is at scene advising that best access is going to be off of I, like Ida.
1: Copy. Break 361. Can you take that route? 361 copies. We're heading on I Street.
2: We need to hear off Ida. A fire following me now.
3: Hey, it's in the middle of the orchard. Between all the trees. It's a small, I don't know, grass fire.
2: 10-4. About how far south of Bardsley?
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2: Ida and Cross, California 9, William Charles, Charles 828.
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0: distinguished the fire of my fire extinguisher.
1: Tampa.
4: Battalion 67 from Engine 361, are you directly towards I Street from Old Town?
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2: Receiving a possible 246 at 2100 block Gomez Court, 2100 block Gomez. RP's advising of two shots heard of a 10-9 family member. They're advising they saw headlights of a vehicle and gunfire coming from that vehicle. Unknown what they were shooting at and have no further description. Unknown DOT.
3: 77.
4: Fire's out. Subjects are DOA. 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

0: 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They advise fireworks to the west. 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

0: 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He's no longer in the area, however, he advised that it's just tires on fire, there's no threat.
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2: Attention, London 248, District 20 B-Boy for a fire alarm at Manteca High School. 450 East Yosemite crosses Sherman. Switching Brandon 248, District 20 B-Boy for a fire alarm at Manteca High School. 450 East Yosemite crosses Sherman. Timeout 2125.

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92 enter 96, truck 91, battalion 9, medic 90, medic 23, district 5, D. David 1. It's a vehicle accident, a blue vehicle that rolled over. We went off the I-5, southbound I-5, just north of Kirk Catherine.

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1: Engine 62 and quarters.
2: Hudson, engine 34, battalion 30, with units en route for a vehicle rollover, southbound I-5, north of Taffin. Repeating, friends at 34, battalion 30, with units en route for a vehicle rollover, southbound I-5, north of Taffin. I'm out 2135.

0: 911 hang up from a disconnected cell, 955 North A, Adams, 955 North A. Female RP is advising there's a female subject in a silver Mercedes that was vandalizing the RP's vehicle. However, she was uncooperative and disconnected. Here the female was known to the RP, unknown relation.
1: 3 Medical 8 at TNR 680 East Merritt, grid 32, B point.
2: Thank you.

0: on the 11th Street off-ramp next to between I-5 and 11th Street. Need one vehicle off the right, I'll be checking.
1: Okay, copy. DNR 680 East Merritt, room 313 C Charles, grid 32, B Boy, will be for chest pain. B5 staff requested no fire, however, medic 757 is requesting fire to continue.

0: morning.
1: T2 Echo responding to a carbon monoxide alarm sounding at 416 North H Henry, Cross of Pine, Unit 8 Adam, Grid 31 D David. RP advised that they smell the gas only. 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
2: Center 33, District 172 for a vehicle accident. South State East Runners and Austin. Repeating for Center 33, District 172 for a vehicle accident near 100 South State Route 9090 Center Road, across Boston, 10 out 2141.
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1: Victor, meet you. 91, copy. 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You tell any subject needing assistance, you can show both hands tonight.
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1: Checked out with a few residents in the area that were out there. They advised they didn't see or hear anything.
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At Love, 2700 South Blackstone. 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Appears disoriented and asking where his son is. Last seen walking towards the Flying J. Correction, it's going to be a female in her 80s in a beige sundress.

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We advise you don't need it. Well, no, it's not really close.

0: Northbound 197, you can count the number for me.
1: Nice,
0: nice, no affirmative.

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13, this is 3-6 Redbird. 22-0 male, the fever, 261, two number is court with the passive gold meat, 13-691, 972, this is 3-6 Redbird. 22-0 male, the fever, 261, two number is court with the passive gold meat, come on, 22-27.

2245, District 171, and 1, River Natural Gas in the neighborhood. 1140, Canoa Way with the Tesla, Reno. Unit engine 245, District 171, Adam 1, River Natural Gas in the neighborhood. 1140, Canoa Way with the Tesla, Reno, 10 out 22, 10 7.

0: Francis Camisio.
1: 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Report taken. You show both hands tonight.
2: 10-4.

Division 238, District 180, Boy 2, 416-year-old male with a head injury, LOC. 1067 Mono 2, Detective just saw at Monday. Division 248, District 180, Boy 2, 16-year-old male, head injury, LOC. 1067 Mono 2, Detective just saw at Monday. 10 Mark 2334.

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0: 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Unknown if they're arguing or just talking loudly.
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Chester Welfare, 179 North Mountain View, 179 North Mountain View. 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Unknown what they were requesting. Stated that they were going to go to their grandmother's residence and disconnected. Unknown search.

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I'll be advising a subject in a white BMW was attempting to steal items from outside the business. We're getting further.

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1: 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He's crushing RP's GOA.
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2: 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Unsuccessful. You clear me tonight.
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0: Cancer Love, 2700 South Blackstone. 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They're advising that the male is inside the RV with a knife threatening to stab the Fox family, and he's been suicidal for the past several days.
1: Sam 76, Hillary, did you copy?

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1: Copy. 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

0: 91 is code 4, subject is complaining of a noise complaint. However, it's QOD. You can show both units.
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Engine 62, Oshay responding to medical aid, 955 North A. Adams, cross of Pleasant, base D. David, 28, grid 31 A. Adams, difficulty breathing.

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Four 15 subject, 852 North H. Henry, resident of Mindy, Toronto, causing a 415 there, emergency through a rock through the window. She's currently in the residence of the set.

0: 25 still check.
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0: 200 block of South Ida, east on west, correction, west on west.

0: 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Andrew 62, carbon quarters.
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0: 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We're going to have to make better access by coming on Highway 99 westbound to the off ramp.
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She's left westbound through the west doors, just requesting a trespass.

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don't hang up the cell phone. 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
1: Confirming there was no report taken regarding this.
0: There was one this morning, 77 took it. I have the report number in there. However, I don't think it's been completed yet. I know 39 was out with her also this morning, and 32, and property was returned.

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and I was unable to make contact. 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
0: 138, can you also advise South County she's going to be a young Crawford?
1: That we're 853.
2: Tulare 50.
1: 50.
2: I'm 10-8. It was a 1050 that occurred on the off-ramp. CHP's out with it.

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29 to Earth. Just 1043, you are going to be attached to him. 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

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He's leaving the area.

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1: Still 123 and myself out at 2746 Swanson Meadows for a nuisance complaint.

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1: I have a 21 request for a unit. 135. Tulare 39, I'll check and advise on call 66.
0: 59, 50, Tulare, can you check Tulare Nursing and Rehab 680 East Merritt, and I want to hang up from the location.

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1: I'm going to check the welfare. This is sir. 618 North Dickren. 618 North Dickren. The RP may be 1096. He's reporting a possible 460 regarding two subjects that entered his residence. Threatening.
0: Fifty-nine.

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0: 50.
1: Do you know the last four of the number, number that called?
0: Affirm. The 1021, I'm showing 6200, 6200.
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0: 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I'll give him 20.

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2: Walmart, check your welfare. 1110 East West 30. Report of three small juveniles in a Chevy Equinox gray in color. The oldest appears to be 5.
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0: 130, eastbound.

0: 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The HMA tattoos on chest, the blue jean cardigan pants, purple boxers. So swinging a machete around, negative on 417. Start being quest check the welfare.
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0: 10-4, it's going to be a last instant call. 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
0: Yeah,

0: 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Can you go outside New York? Sample 106, please. 29175. 29175.
1: Thank you.
0: 29, Tulare, so forth.
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0: Go for tonight.

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0: it. RFO regarding Buffalo, keep the peace, and love truck stop, 2700 South Blackstone. The RP is going to be standing by in a Toyota 4Runner, silver in color. Advice would be to back to business near the semi.
1: That's it.

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0: 149-10-4.
1: 149-10-4. Subject says, can be at Starbucks, 2075 East Barsley. The RP is advising that BMA wearing a black shirt, dark colored jogger pants. Ongoing issue with the civic coming to the business, stealing drinks. He's currently outside the business this time. They're requesting him 602.
0: 32.

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0: 21, please. District 1043, have a 1021 approach to your unit. They're advising they had a missed call from you, so now it's related to your current traffic.
1: Affirm, it's going to be related. 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
0: Cap 1.

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I got it.

0: 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He just arrived on scene.
1: Tap for support so far. Sixty-one, are you code 4 in additional unit?
0: I'm code 4.
1: Tap 1.
0: Sorry, Sam, since you're going to start him additional.
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0: 1072.
1: Oh, yes, sir, 10-6. I report a possible 242 in progress in front of Grocery Outlet, 170 East Cross. 10-5 third party advising that a third part security guard is being assaulted by a HMA wearing a red shirt. They have on weapons.
0: Break 59 from that call.
1: 10-4-59, Kelsey.
0: Flares did not follow up and route.
1: 39, 10-4.

0: Negative answer at the door. However, I am getting like a strong odor coming from the residence. I'm going to attempt to locate a manager.
1: Yeah,
2: four. I copy that. I'm going to be almost 1023 at the 242 first, and I'll respond to 50.
1: Yeah, 32, yeah, four.
3: 259, I'm still from San Joaquin in the ocean.

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1: Flare 6, 1023, grocery outlet.
0: 56-10-4.
1: 32, start towards the deep. 10-4. Looking at Little Caesars is happening after grocery outlet.
0: We're just taking that call now. So I know there's going to be an additional victim.
1: There's multiple people out here calling. He's yelling at somebody in the middle of K King and San Joaquin. I'll be out with him.
0: 10-4.
2: 10-32-89. Do you need additional?
1: No, I just want
2: 25-56.
0: 25-10-4.

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Casa del Rey, apartment 700, East First 38, Precious Cherry, apartment 36. Home party address, 144, immediate pain. 10:23.

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2: Request a couple units to respond with the wrap as well as the spit hood. Note on the log the subject is spitting on them.
0: Sam 4, Sam 72, copy.
3: Sam 72, Tom, we have another unit that can break. I'm behind him. I'm almost to the hospital.
0: 25,
4: Sam 7266.
3: Go ahead.
4: Confirming if that's ETG.
3: Front F.
4: Yep, well, we can handle that.
3: This is 25 with the wrap at the hospital. Appreciate it.
4: 29 copies.
0: Sorry, copies. Right, 52, where do you have contact? Pressing traffic.
2: Tulare 50.
0: 50, go ahead.
2: Tulare 50, maintenance is going to make entry into the residence.
0: Sam 4.
3: 50, can you give me a quick 21?
2: Sam 72, 50, I'm not near my 21 at this time.
0: Agency 3, copy feed.
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1: Delirium, it's 63, is that PT?

0: Yeah, thank you.
1: I'll have this seen at the hospital. I'll be out today at 44.
0: Yeah, 32. Revise,
1: we have the same
0: hospital.
1: 59's there. I'll be en route to 11:44.
0: Yeah, 4.

0: 61, 56 close.
1: I'll be at 415 verbal at Cross and West. Guys and two females on the corner of verbal at this time, both in black clothing. One in a long sleeve, the other in a tank top.
0: Fifth.

0: speaking.
1: Can you dispatch the corner?
0: Staff 1.
2: 325, 10 with a supplemental.
0: Staff 4.

0: 329.
1: 49. Is code 7 available?
0: Yes, clear.
1: We'll be at 1018.
0: Yeah, 4.

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1: 61, stand for me.
2: Flyer 54, 10-8, be back out, Alpine Vista on detail.
1: Stand for.
0: Station is clear. We'll be today.
1: Yeah, 4.

0: 56, can you copy the call 130 and send someone the email again?
1: 56.
2: This is Florida 1043. One of the females was in the area. She was rising 4. What's the name?
0: Yeah, 4.

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1: Code 4 for the maintenance worker to leave the area.
2: Affirmative, can you just get his information just for a report?
1: 10-4.

0: 分。Copy that. So they check at Owens and L. Lincoln. Starts to a HMA that's possibly living out of his vehicle in a dark Ford Edge, the white top.
1: Excellent.
0: 25 Claire, can you vault 61?

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0: Gonna be 9 Frank, Henry, Mary, 8710.
1: Stand 4.
0: So the last 3 is gonna be 870.
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0: 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It's going to be 28093.
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0: Subject and I medical. Left area. You say.
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0: 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Tap 1, can you advise the time of I confirmed 11:44?
1: 13:31.
0: Tap 4.
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1: 4. Say from Goodwill.
0: Yeah, 4. I have a commercial alarm. It's going to be hit by Dr. Matt, 1030 East Walnut. It's coming from the glass break, zone 6. 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
0: Copy. We can follow up 61 on the commercial alarm at 1030 East Walnut.
1: We're almost up to the news, looking 10 East
0: Route. Yeah, 4.

I'm 100 TA. The party's been standing by the southbound 99 on-ramp at Carp Mill.

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0: 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That's 10-8 with the report.
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0: up another subject, but she does have clothes on. They're just the color of her body. Somewhere.
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1: 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We'll be tonight.
0: 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Break 50 clear. 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

0: Is medical staging, is there a fire, there's a fire truck in the parking lot, is that for us?
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0: Negative, he's called for. So Larry said that he's called for, he was just sleeping.
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1: 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For 86-year-old female.
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1: 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RC's a passerby. Cynthia McDonald, 768 East Prosperity. I is a DMA listing pushing the Hispanic female. Last name walking westbound.
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2: 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It's going to be a blue Cadillac SUV, 5 William, David Paul 782.

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0: just booked the RP, stating that the Eagle's not going to be the Lowe's parking lot. We're checking.
1: Sidebar.
0: Are we good? Board clear, sir.